0: Engine 18, you can disregard.
1: Do we have a callback for this prisoner? This is we're trying to get a call phone number on this.
0: Engine 50, this is coming from across the hall. I think this is all we're going to have. We do have two elements signed.
1: Go ahead and put us on the run with our engine. P-52, are you looking for a swap? Yes, with Russian 50. Stand by. That's a negative rescue 50. It shows the rescue 52 closer.

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0: 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We have you.
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0: Rescue 38. For the last time, can you sign the engine in a 70 mile?
1: Go ahead. Yeah, it's 20 feet by. This looks like it's going to be dust off with this too. Youngest.
0: Appreciate it.
1: I can't even risk you 20 up in disregard. It's going to be dull, huh?

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0: RFP 2012 you can disregard. 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Back lead. Rush me 3.
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1: Steve was trying to sit down, I don't want him back with me.
0: Demo.

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0: Received, thank you.

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1: We're not on 12, we're on 16.
0: 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I understand you're not on 12, but somebody hit their bank 12 over there.

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0: 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One off, we're going to get resets.
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0: Receive, thank you.

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1: Yes, location of Methodist Central Hospital in Colorado, because members.

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1: Engine 18, you're now assigned 2370 Victory. 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

0: 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Worf. Yes, sir. We're right here at 2370. Did you turn us off the call?
1: 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I'll swap you back.
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0: 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Are you cleared from the hospital?
1: This is Rescue 52. Are you reaching out to us?
0: At the affirmative. You cleared from the hospital?
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0: 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Looks like another double bump for Rescue 46. We got this.
1: 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Thank you.
0: 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You can disregard it. It's a double bump.

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0: 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You can disregard. We'll let you know.
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1: Rescue 49.
0: That is correct. Rescue 49, what's your status?
1: PD just arrived on scene. 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
2: Were you trying to disregard us?
0: 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You can disregard. 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
1: Are we assigned to this run? For the comments, it looks like an ag assault.
0: Steve, my incoming speed coming in after they had already sent it. We can, if you want to go ahead and just disregard, we'll open this back up and put it as an ag assault.
1: Receive.

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0: 663 Comet 4 on this incident. Are we needed?

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1: Okay, can we get PD en route for that as well?
0: We have the Alameda assigned.

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1: Absolutely, we'll get the Ungross sign, please.
0: We're en route to Dallas Metros. 6 minutes.
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0: Good.
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1: I'll take that, Rusky, 15844 West Illinois.
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4: 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Thank you.
3: 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Engine 15.
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1: Can you see if you can get a building number for us? We're pretty sure they're at our place, but the person at that address says they did not call for EMS.

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0: Can I rescue, please?
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3: 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We're going to take one more look around, and if nothing, then we'll disregard.
2: We see.

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Rescue 5, you may disregard that. That's going to be in another city. Rescue 5, receive disregard.

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0: 6 feet to the rescue. 4 down below, in the comments, we see Malcolm X and Elm, as well as the 2656 Main Street. 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
1: We are about to turn right on Jersey Bayon. Probably about a few seconds from the location.
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2: 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Coming up Inwood right now.

0: 14.
1: And 14.
0: Do you have any information besides just an address? Do you have an apartment number? These are apartments. And also in the notes it says there's a, it's an accident. So can you verify anything on this?

reaching into 14, according to line 4, says that they hit the building, so there's not going to be an apartment number. You do have two elements to show to be on location in your responding list.

Rescue 10. Are we going to a NBC or are we going to an apartment complex? Let's say NBC, but the address you have, is it an apartment? Is it at the same location or is it on the street?

0: It was a NBC, it had that location. It wants to be checked out. Disregard the apartment number.
1: Rescue 10 received. Do you know, is this on the toll road or is this on the service road next to it? There's a bunch of DNT units at this location.
0: It is going to be on the service road. Call taker said that they believe the caller is on the corner and by this location.

0: 10. 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Go ahead, Rescue 10.
1: We pulled up on a bunch of state troopers that state they have a patient as well. Is this a separate incident, or is this the one that we are looking for?
0: Rescue 10, that is the one that you are looking for. DNT is for the state troopers.
1: Rescue 10, receive.

0: 42
1: Risk 42, be advised, CPR is in progress according to state troopers on scene.
0: Risky 42, receive. Appreciate it.

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1: 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We're from 218 in our district at 4948 Gas and Ave.
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0: 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We're clear, we can take that run from Rescue 13 in our district.
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0: 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Yes, sir. Rescue 42. 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

0: 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Go ahead, Rescue 3. I'll take that run from Rescue 6 at 1717 Jeffrey Street so it's clear in that scene.
1: 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Rescue 6, you're clear.

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1: 33.
0: SG 39, engine 31, and officer 39.
1: Correct address, going to be southbound RLT at Clarendon.
2: RLT, southbound RLT at Clarendon.

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0: Correction 42. Yes, sir. Keep with us back in service destination. Appreciate it.
1: Receivers 42, got you back in the

0: end of third half.
1: Yes, third half.
0: Third half, you can disregard for a lot.
1: Yes, third half, should disregard. Thank you.
0: Right.

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Time of the picture, please.

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0: 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Thornton Freeway westbound at Samuel. Westbound at Samuel.

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0: 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Can you go ahead and assign the 780? 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
0: 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We'll keep trying, though. Looks like they are on East RL Thorpe, though, headed your way.
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0: Negative.

0: Risky one. We're right here at the bus stop, but there's no guard. Do you have any information on this? Any more information?
1: Rescue one, looks like we need you to go to 6300 Harry Hines. The run that Rescue 42 and Engine 42 are on, I'll add you to that one. Apparently, the North Bus hit a pothole, and there are about 13 to 14 people that are needing EMS attention. So, I'll add you to that run.
0: Rescue 1 received.

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1: Rescue 34, you can disregard her original call. I see you just arrived on plane, which is this far. Go ahead to Rescue 19.
2: Do you still have a caller on the line? We're getting no answer on the door.
1: Rescue 19, that's the negative. Do we need to call them back? Rescue 19, be advised, that was from a medical alert company. We don't have a callback number for the client of the monitoring company.
2: That's your receive. 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
0: 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We can take that.

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0: 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Y'all need a...
1: That's affirmative. Engine 6, you can disregard.
0: Great, Steve. I'll holler at rescue 19 on channel 2. 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
0: 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We can take that runoff Rescue 45.
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0: 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We've got an automatic fire alarm at 1610 Funway. 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

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We got run from Engine 38. LBJ and Bonnie B. Sorry, 38 here, 384.

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And June 27th. We had a walk-in patient with medical. That is a negative.

0: 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Quick break. 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
1: Red 1, you can disregard Med 6, you're not fine.
0: May 1, I'm you disregard. Thank you, Med 6. Check and see if it should be 935 south.
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0: Can you hear me clear, Mike, from Hope?

0: 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We're going to need to ask my response for this task leak at 4101 Duncanville.
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0: Again, we're around, dispatchers, you guys find us back to the channel. It's going to be 7 and 8, but they're working on that right now. So as soon as they do that, I'll be hollering at you on 7 and 8.
1: First here, I'm going to switch over to 7, kind of give you, let you know what's going on.
0: Receive, it's not yet assigned. As soon as I do, I'll call you.

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1: 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Can we get that run from SQ 57 with engine 22?

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we're clear off the at 11th and synchronous. 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

0: And tonight, Danny, to disregard. It's safe to discharge. Ditch 6 route, 1900 South Irvine. The run popped up on RMBC, but it's slow to update. Can you get us in route, please?
1: And 6 route.

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0: 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Rescue 8, be advised, we're also getting southbound at West Livers.
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1: 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I'm trying EMS room.
2: 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We're clear up from our last run. 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
1: 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Rescue 218 described. Rescue 8 and now signed.
2: 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Appreciate it. 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

0: 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Visitor 45 is clearing on air. Receivers 45. Visitor 45 is clear and on air. Receive, Booster 45, clear, higher. 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Denied, you may disregard for Rescue 74.
1: Did you know that?

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We're clear. 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
1: Is this by any chance a double bump with Rescue 23?
0: No.

0: Rescue 33.
1: Another standards on the scene are Rose. The people that we were here for and left. I think it also might be the same around there, Rescue 23 and Rescue 38 around.
0: Recently confirmed because we've got two different police elements on those runs requesting injury.

or the B-33 received, there was no DPD elements on scene at our run. It was also the incorrect address. The correct address was 3200 Maryland.

0: Rescue 23. Rescue 23. 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
1: Yeah, we're at 3200 Ramona. It was no patient at 3300 Nebraska. That address does not exist.
0: Received. So you did find them at 3200 Ramona?
1: Yes, that's affirmative.
0: Receive Rescue 38 and discard.
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0: 44, PD be added. 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
0: So we got around at North Central Smithway, Cross Street, Knox. We're in the process of rebooting. Can you show us some route?
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0: 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We can take that run from Ed 1 or Central and Knox.
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0: 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We just assigned to the runner 50 or 4 position.

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0: Med 6.
1: Med 6, go ahead.
0: We're trying to locate DPD, trying to find a specific address for them. Is there any other information that we can get?
1: No, I'll just add in the comments where they're at. What are you arresting for?
0: Disregard, we located them. Rescue 4 is cleared out from the hospital. We can take that runoff of rescue 16. Rescue 15 received. Any rescue 4, break. Rescue 15, 660. Are we closer to 45 than rescue 25?
1: Rescue 25, yeah.
0: Rescue 15, we're miles under 45. Give us that runoff of Rescue 25, please.
2: ET is 18 minutes.
1: Rescue 78.
2: We're coming back to you. We can take that call from Rescue 75.

0: 34. Engine 44. Looks like it run his ambulance request. You still want us to continue on?
1: Affirmative, engine 44. This came back from the police side. They're just requesting us back out there to check on the patient.
0: Engine 44, Steve.

0: 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I don't know how far along in the call is 57s, but if we're closer, we'll take that off them on Parkwood.
1: What's your EPA?
0: 54.
2: Give me a minute.
1: 73, can you beat that?
0: 57.

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1: Any thanks?

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2: 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We're not seeing anything right now.

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0: 10, this came from the alarm company. Oh, their information we got was it was in front of the apartment, search route 14. And that's all we're going to have.
1: Right. Roy Shays, we're talking with maintenance right now. Roy Shays.

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0: 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Top one. 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
1: Receive, what's the nature?

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1: You can disregard engine 3. We just need police. We don't need them here.

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It's going to be 9-5, 6, 7, 7, 7, 7, 7, 7, 7, 7, 7, 7, 7, 7, 7, 7, 7, 7, 7, 7, 7, 7, 7, 7, 7, 7, 7, 7, 7, 7, 7, 7, 7, 7, 7, 7, 7, 7, 7, 7, 7, 7, 7, 7, 7, 7, 7, 7, 7, 7, 7, 7, 7, 7, 7, 7, 7, 7, 7, 7, 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7

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0: Please go to command pop.

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Engine 37. Truck 7. Battalion.

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1: 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Thank you, Safe Force. 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